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passing through the night. A distant moaning of a train seems to play a sad

take anything for granted. Only a fool maybe takes things for granted. Just because it's here today, it can be gone tomorrow. And that's one thing that you'll never in your life ever have to worry

When life was so tender that no one wept except the willow. Try to remember when life was so tender that dreams were kept beside your pillow.